Dear Lord, I stretch my hand to thee. No other help I know. If thou withdraw thyself from me, then whither shall I go?

Thank you.

Hear and attend and listen. 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The dog was wild, and the horse was wild, and the cow was wild, as wild could be. And they walked in the wet, wild woods by their wild nose. But the wildest of all the wild animals was the cat. She walked by herself, and all places were alike to her.

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And in fact, we're approximately at the beginning of the Cambrian explosion now, and some decades are required to recapitulate what in biology took 500 million years, but in fact it's only 3 or 4 decades. So it's going to be an exciting ride.

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He might shake me up until I lose my head. He's got that something that I need so bad. 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

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He's anointed of God. And heaven has declared, isn't somebody ready? Touch thou not mine anointed. And do my prophet no harm. He's been anointed to be the king over Israel. And I will not stain my hand with his blood. But I tell you what I'm going to do. I'm going to ease into the cave and get his garments. I'm going to cut off a piece of his garments to let him know that I had the opportunity to take his life. But way down in my soul, way down in my heart, the Lord moved and moved murder out of me. Isn't somebody? He cut off a skirt of Saul's garment and got out of on the hill and called back to him. And I waked him out of his sleep and held the garment up to let the king know that I could have destroyed you. I could have taken your life. But God moved in righteousness on high and let his love get in my heart and I wouldn't harm you. Now the scene changes. Saul hammers. Saul is after David. Isn't somebody ready? And God bless your soul. I see my rock moving on high. When he told David to go in a cave. Isn't somebody ready? When he went in that cave. Then God moved in a spider and got that spider to go to that same cave and strike a dividing line from east to west to west. Isn't somebody ready? And get right in the center and form a little G and make a circle and start weaving a little web around the door of that cave.

Good evening, ladies and gentlemen, good evening, and welcome to the Tradewinds Lounge of the Condado Beach Hotel. We take great pride in bringing to you, for your dancing and listening pleasure, Puerto Rico's leading musical ensemble, the one and his sextet.

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chip top, chip chip top, chip chip top, chip top, chip top, chip top. 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Oh my Lord, didn't it rain? 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Hide the rain. In the north, hide the rain. In the south, hide the rain. In the east, hide the rain. In the west, whoa!

It rained 40 days and 40 nights, but I stopped it. Lord, it was glad when the rain stopped dropping. When they get to heaven, gonna put on my robe, walk around the door and spread the news. High the rain all day, all night. A drip drop, drip drop, drip drop, drip, pit pat, pit pat. Now didn't it rain, children? Rain, oh my Lord, didn't it? Oh, didn't it? Oh, didn't it? Oh, my Lord, didn't it rain?

We're on our way with Spalletta number 5.

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I'm gonna find me another woman.

this is Scott Holtzman. And if you're 21, you're too old. If you're 14, you're too young. If you're in between, come, walk through the living eye into another world. Take a fantastic voyage through the mist into the inside of an android. Hear the heart beating as it pulsates from the rib cage of total environment. An artificial being programmed by a computer to surround you with emotions you've never known existed. Not until you've walked into the inner world of your imagination. Come, see, feel, and sense it if you dare. 1493 Silver Road.

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See you then.

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0: 6.4, oh Jesus. 6.4 equals make out equals make out equals make out. 6.4. 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
0: Singing.

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1: Michael Blow is generator.
2: Oh, I'm having dinner with the corporations. Okay?
1: I don't like it. What?
3: What's going on over there? Mike's pressure's in the stratosphere.
4: He has it coming. He's been too offhand with it.
3: Still, I don't like this three-seat thing moving in.
2: Cheers. That was wonderful. Back to Earth. Oh, don't bother getting up. Always a perfect officer and a gentleman.
5: Rising in the presence of a woman is antiquated, is it not, Commander?
2: I don't care if it is old-fashioned. I like it. And if you don't mind, I'd like another round.
5: I'm sure I don't mind.
2: I like to be treated as a woman, as a lady, not as a buddy. Woman's equal in full participation in space junk. I'm a woman, and a woman is obviously different from a man.
5: Only obviously different.
2: And you, Mike Halstead, should know that better than anybody else with your reputation.
6: Connie, you're drunk.
2: Connie, you're drunk. Why not? Lieutenant, you're drunk. Go away, Jake. We'll ask the corporation. Mr. Normie, you're a gentleman, and I'm a woman. Can't I accept your wonderful offer? I accept your dream holiday. I accept.
3: Stop.
6: She's drunk. You realize, of course, that
2: I realize I'm going to accept that holiday as sure as I'm a woman.
3: Telegram, sir.
2: Or a non-woman. Or whatever it is I am.
6: Excuse me.
5: Something wrong, Commander?
3: Mike.
5: Fowler missing. The General.
6: When's the next shuttle down?
3: Not until morning.
6: Not till morning?
5: The corporation ship is at your disposal, Commander.
6: Thank you.

0: You know, it's not humorous. It's extraordinary. Simply extraordinary.
1: Well, how's the perfect specimen?
2: And where did you disappear to this morning?
3: Oh, I've been meaning to ask you, dear. Do you enjoy your vacation?
4: Mike Halstead, you're obnoxious. I can't stand you. You're unfair, unkind, uncouth, and I just...
3: No.
4: I just hate the sight of you.

Hey, good morning, and welcome to the show here on WFMU's Give the Drummer radio stream. As long as I am anywhere where I'm hearing frogs or birds chirping, I'm okay, even if it's a recording of them. I'd rather they were around me, but even a recording will do it. I hope all is well in your world. My name is Bob Brainin. Another show. All right, here's where we've been. Image Part 1 by Hank Levine and his orchestra with a line from Timothy Leary in there. We went to some library music. One of my favorites, Sid Dale. And maybe my favorite piece of his, Penthouse Suite. We took that from the Sound Gallery, Volume 1. That piece was from the late 60s. And then we went down to New Orleans for band leader and pianist Tommy Ridgely. And we heard Jam Up, a 54 side on Atlantic. And then out west with Joe Goldmark and his pedal steel guitar, Jumping Cactus. He has a new collection called Riptide Rock, where we took that from. And a new archival release from NRBQ. They played the Linda up in Albany in 2011. And that's just come out. Gone with the Wind is what we heard them do. Their archive label was ARQIVE. Then we heard Eric Dolphy and his piece Mandrake from Musical Prophet, the expanded New York studio sessions. Going back to my earliest days at FMU, I would have started hanging around there, well, a half century ago, 76, spring of that year, that bicentennial year. And I was going through the library, all vinyl, of course, at that time, looking through the albums, and I found two copies of Eric Dolphy's Iron Man album. And I said, And I went to the music director, who happened to be a friend of mine. And I said, we have two of these. Do we need two? And he said, let me see those. He took them and he looked at the albums, which one looked better. And kept that one, handed me the other one. And that was the start of my Eric Dolphy collection / fixation and everything else. All right, Mandrake. We get a little light here. We got Clifford Jordan on the soprano sax. Jordan and Dolphy would do a couple of stints together with Charles Mingus. Sonny Simmons on alto sax, and we're Yui Sonny Simmons is his

It's the Ink Spots with Ella Fitzgerald covering Cow Cow Boogie, 1944. It says that was a number one R&B hit. I question that because I don't think they were using R&B back that far. They credit Jerry Wexler with coming up with that term. But whatever they called it, number one, 2 years before Ella Mae Morse introduced that number and had a big hit. And what's my other thought? I would have thought that it would be credited to Ella Fitzgerald with the Ink Spots because one, ladies first, and two, Ella is Ella. It was not. Then we went to Tex Williams, also recording for Decca, and a piece called Money from 54. And then of all the dozens of pieces I've gotten from monstermoviemusic.blogspot.com, this is my very favorite. Angelo Francesco Labanino. Connie, You're Drunk, from Wild Wild Planet, a 66 movie. If it's not obvious, from Italy originally. And speaking of Italy, we heard the Four Seasons and Ronnie from 64. Right around that time, I think probably starting with Dawn, Ronnie, they just hit the sweet spot. They just one single after another, just innovative and wonderful sounding. And of course, they were local heroes. I was in Nutley and they were next door in Belleville and Newark. All right, coming up after two sets and two chats about those sets, we will be spending time with the Boys of Fairport, the Boys of Fairport Convention. After Sandy Denny left, they would be a boy band. And we're going to hit that spot, 70 to 73. The albums and non-LP single in question are pictured at the top of this here playlist. Right now, oh, this is cosmic. This is cosmic. So last week, I play Red River Valley. We heard it by Joe Stafford, but there are many, many, many versions of it. And in my research spiral, I learned that the piece came out under different names of valleys, and it was time to pick a piece from the collection we're listening to, Show by Show, Piece by Piece, Dick Spotswood and Tompkins Square Present, 1925 songs. And I picked a piece called Sherman Valley, checked it out, and lo and behold, it is one of those pieces that has the melody that Red River Valley has. Sherman Valley. We're going to hear it. We know when it's from. 1925. And it's by Bascom Lamar Lunsford. Here we go.

been waiting a long time, my darling, for those words you never would say, and alas, my poor heart is breaking.

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More. More.

All right. Drummer stream, Je m'appelle Robert. We started with Bascom, Lamar Lunsford, and Sherman Valley, which, as I mentioned, has the same melody as Red River Valley, and there are other valleys too. It's kind of mysterious. I don't think we'll ever know the origin story of that piece. We took that from Dick Spotswood Presents 19—excuse me—Dick Spotswood and Tompkins Square Present 1925 Songs. And that was originally on the OK label. Then we heard my favorite duet, Sam and Louise Sullivan, who gave us Doin' Time from their Love and Devotion album, just out. Hold on as I make a correction. Then the Kaplan Brothers gave us Happy from the Cap label, but not the usual Cap label, K-A-P-P. They dropped the land and they kept the cap. 73, and I know no more about it than I kind of like it. And then last week we heard John Coltrane with Duke Ellington, their wonderful album on Impulse. Of a piece with it is another Impulse album from the same era. That's late 62, early 63. John Coltrane and Johnny Hartman, the baritone singer. We heard them do My One and Only Love. Beautiful piece, beautiful reading of it. Hartman is singing. Train is on the tenor sax, McCoy Tyner's at the piano, Jimmy Garrison on bass, Elvin Jones on the drums. And that album came out in 63. And then one of my very favorites, Winoni Harris, did Don't Roll Those Bloodshot Eyes at Me on the King label from 51. I took a look at that label. It just says Bloodshot Eyes, but it's always gone by this longer title. Then we heard the Students do I'm So Young on the Checker label from 58. And you may know that number as the Beach Boys covered it. And Beach Boys knew a lot of records. A lot of records. They said, what was that famous place? The record store. I may think of it, I may not. I know it. It's not like at the front of my brain. Now it's really bothering me because usually I could name it. Anyway. Thelonious Monk, it's his birthday today. He would be 99 today. No, I'm sorry. I am so bad in math. 101. No, wait. I'm not sure. That's how bad I'm in math. The fact that I know the man was born October 10th, 1917. Yes, 99. Next year, it'll be the centenary. Is that the word? The centennial celebration of this great man. We heard him in what was always considered an oddball session with a singer named Frankie Passions, and we heard them do Nobody Knows, and we now know the complete lineup, but we didn't for a long time. Idris Suleiman is on the trumpet, Charlie Rouse making his first recording with Monk. This is from
48, it would be a while before Rouse would join Monk permanently. Monk, of course, at the piano, Curly Russell on bass, Art Blakey on drums. And we took that from a collection called Cool Whalin' from 79 on the British Spotlight label. I was going crazy around that time buying, filling in my jazz collection, and there was a lot of Charlie Parker on Spotlight, S-P-O-T-L-I-T-E. And comp had Kenny Pacho Haygood and Babs Gonzalez and one Frankie Passion's real name, Frankie Pacioni, here with Monk. And then the Shangri-Las, one of my very favorites of theirs, later era for them. The Sweet Sounds of Summer. They were no longer on Redbird, because I think there may have no longer been a Redbird by late 66. But one way or the other, they were on Mercury. And then we went to the Excavated Shellac compilation, another one we're listening to show by show. Piece number 53, Khan Shushinsky from Azerbaijan. And he gave us Garbag Sekatesi. And I even asked AI for a pronunciation guide, and even the pronunciation guide didn't really help me. But I tried. And then we went to a group from Central Jersey called Big Help. And we heard You're a Gem from around 77. Song by the late Fran Kowalski. Some of these other characters in the group, well, all of them. Pete Tomlinson on guitar, who you may know from his many guest spots on this show, the co-DJ. Chris Breitfeldt on bass, those two sing background vocals, and Dino DeMartino on drums. Big Help, Fran Kowalski. All right, we're going to get highbrow right now. I'm going to high tea while we listen to Juana Zayas at the piano do Chopin's Etude, Opus 10, number 3.

Hi, this is Liberace. The Army Reserve is working with the community, with the environment, building ballparks for kids, cleaning up polluted waterways, being where they're needed, when they're needed. When they say it pays to go to meetings, they're talking about a lot more than just money.

All right, we started with Juana Zayas at the piano, and she gave us Chopin's Etude, Opus 10, Number 3. And I know I have heard a piece of music, a popular piece of music, based on that, and shocked myself by guessing what it was and being right. It was turned into a piece called No Other Love, and in fact, we've heard it on this show, but not in a while, as done by Joe Stafford and I'm sure others. Part of Chopin's genius is that, well, an etude is French for like a study. It's a piece of music that is created to show a certain hand motion, you know, to teach you something. And Chopin just couldn't help but, in creating an etude, simultaneously creating a beautiful piece of music. Same thing with many of Debussy's etudes, and I'm sure others. And then I'm sure there are other etudes that aren't particularly pleasing to listen to, but they do instruct you in this or that on the black and whites. Then we went to Bill Boyd and his Cowboy Ramblers, who's complaining that She's Dogging Me on the Bluebird label from 37. And we heard the Ivies, I-V-I-E-S,

is do she's the most from 49 on Capitol. And then it was Liberace and an ad for the Army Reserve from 73. We took that from Tom Arlino's Magic Jukebox. And we ended with Joe Houston and his tenor sax and All Night Long, 54 on the Money label. And I looked at the label of this record, and it reads, The Fabulous Joe Houston Blows All Night Long. Very cool. All right, it is time for our 134th edition of what we're now calling Over an Hour With. Today it is the Boys of Fairport. I was going for that, like the Boys of Summer thing. The period we're going to be listening to is 70 to 73, and this is part one because there's much more to be taken from this period, and also lots of archival stuff, live recordings, BBC recordings, so we're just getting started here. Fairport were one of those bands that had have a torturous family tree on the history of, which you could see at the top of the playlist if you're on the right page, has a Pete Frame cover. Pete Frame, the father of rock family trees, genius, historian and artist, great at both. We put them together. Fairport, I would say the only band I could think of who had as torturous a family tree, meaning people leaving, people returning sometimes, is the Welsh group Man, who also have an album with a Pete Frame family tree. But we're talking Fairport Convention. It took two albums, 6 and 7, for Fairport Convention to have the exact same lineup on two albums in a row. Think about that. Albums 6 and 7 with the same lineup. Changes from every album to every album. So late 69 was their fourth album, the landmark Lesion Leaf album, which should have been a high point for the group, but not only does Sandy Denny leave the band, but their founder, ground zero for Fairport, Ashley Hutchings, also leaves the group. But one thing they're really good at is carrying on and finding talented people to join them. So without Sandy Denny and Ashley Hutchings, we have founder members, guitarist Simon Nicol and Richard Thompson. Joining them on Lesion Leaf is drummer Dave Maddox, and joining now, replacing Ashley Hutchings, I was almost going to say Aldous Huxley, is Dave Pegg down from Birmingham, and Dave Swarbrick rounds out the group. He was a session man on their third album and brought in full-time on Lesion Leaf. So the first all-boy band lineup, again, Simon Nicol, Richard Thompson, Dave Pegg, Dave Maddox, and Dave Swarbrick, the three Daves. And we're going to start with their very first single. It was non-LP. It's one of

five or six songs that Dave Swarbrick and Richard Thompson would write. And it's called Now Be Thankful. And I'm going to hear that right now as we start Fairport Convention Boy Band.

All right. Halfway through our over an hour with Fairport Convention and their all-male lineups era. And here we are in October, a third of the way through the month. 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Check out our t-shirts and other things we have as our way of saying thank you. All right, where we been? Well, we've been listening to Fairport from the post-Lesion Leaf period, which was, that album issued in December 69. And Fairport again, as I mentioned, once again, have a potential crisis as their irreplaceable female voice, Sandy Denny, leaves the band, and their founder, Ashley Hutchings, their bassist, leaves the band too. They both go on to good things. And they gather their forces and bring down Dave Swarbrick's old buddy from the Alex Campbell folk group, who played stand-up bass and also electric bass. Phenomenal player, Dave Pegg. He joins the band. As I mentioned, Sandy is irreplaceable, so it's an all-boy band. Richard Thompson, Simon Nicol on the guitars. Simon Nicol also plays a batch of other instruments. We mentioned Swarbrick and Pegg. The other Dave is drummer Dave Maddox. And that's the quintet that gives us Now Be Thankful. And then we went to their first album in this incarnation, and that's Full House from 1970. We heard the lead-off track called Walk a While, one of those Thompson-Swarbrick collaborations I mentioned. And at this time, 1970, Fairport comes to America to tour for the first time, and they played the West Coast, and they were recorded there at the LA Troubadour, and they come back, and Richard Thompson announces he's leaving the band. That's a heavy hit. Not that the other people who left aren't heavy hits, but one thing that Fairport always had this gallows sense of humor, because it's the only way to keep soldiering on, and they said that holding auditions is as horrible as going to an audition, being auditioned. So they carry on as a four-piece, the three Daves, Swarbrick, Pegg, and Maddox, and Simon Nicol, who is the rhythm guitarist, takes over as lead guitarist. He has to change his guitar and his amp and his settings and his way of thinking, but he does a fine job.
And that group puts out a wonderful album called Angel Delight in 71. And that's where we are. We heard Sir William Gower. And then that's their sixth album, their seventh album, Babagum Lee. Those are the two albums with the same lineup, that quartet. And from Babagum Lee, we heard Breakfast in Mayfair, Simon Nichols' finest composition up to that point. That album's from 71. And then after that album, Simon Nichols has had enough and leaves. So he's the last of the original members. It's the three Daves, Swarbrick, Maddox, and Pegg. And it's a time of chaos for them. They try to keep it together, and they try various guitarists. There's a guy named Roger Hill who is in there, but things don't work out. There's a guy named David Ray, R-E-A, a Canadian, who they even get do a recording session with, but things don't work out. And they end up with two ex-members of Sandy Denny's group, Fotheringay. That's her boyfriend, her eventual husband, Trevor Lucas, and also a guitar phenom named Jerry Donahue. And they come on board with the three Daves and put out an album called Rosie, which I find very charming, especially as it's made under such turmoil. And we heard the title track, Rosie. My cat just looked at me as I said that. And guesting on that track, singing in the background, Sandy Denny and Linda Peters, who would marry Richard Thompson and take on his surname. Richard Thompson also guests on this album, Rosie, from 73. In between comes this two album set, we're talking 1972, called The History of Fairport Convention, which is, again, everything I'm playing is pictured at the top of the playlist. It's got the Pete Frame family tree. It's got a ribbon, a blue ribbon with red. And it's a really nice summing up of where Fairport's been so far. And it even has a track that will be on the Rosie album. And also, that's the first place that I heard Now Be Thankful. Never knew of that single, the piece that we started with, Now Be Thankful. So History of Fairport Convention. In this country, it would come out, I think it's the same lineup of tracks as Chronicles, Fairport Chronicles. And that takes us to their next album, also from 1973, Fairport 9, with its deep, rich, brown cover that is not Corinthian leather. And that's a fine album. My friends and I wore that one out. The three Daves, Swarbrick, Maddox and Pegg with Trevor Lucas and Jerry Donahue. So another two albums with the same lineup. We heard a standard, a traditional number called Polly on the Shore from Fairport Convention 9. And then we went back to Full House for one of those, I don't know if it's a jig or a reel,
called Dirty Linen from 1970. It's in 12/8. It's amazing enough that Richard Thompson and Dave Swarbrick on electric guitar and violin could keep up the action. But there's a part in that song where Dave Pegg comes in on his electric bass playing these crazy 16th notes. Those jigs and reels and airs were very popular. No one before this had been doing them with electric instruments. And we ended with one from Angel Delight called Lord Marlborough, which is in 5/4. Fairport were famous for using odd time signatures, and some songs have they keep shifting between time signatures. Lord Marlborough from Angel Delight. When you go back to Full House now and Flowers of the Forest, Simon Nicol is on the dulcimer on this as we spend another over a half hour with the boys of

All right. Fairport Convention. We started with Flowers of the Forest from the Full House album, 1970. Simon Nicol on the dulcimer. And if memory serves, and my mind sometimes does, I believe that is one of the pieces that was played at Sandy Denny's funeral. We lost her in April 78. And then another of the Swarbrick and Thompson co-writes, The Journeyman's Grace from Angel Delight, 71. And then from the Rosie album, 73, Furs and Feathers. And then from 9, also from 73, a Jerry Donahue instrumental called Tokyo that I must have heard 100 times and I still can't follow it. It always confounds me in the most delightful way. They either add a beat or drop a beat, and it's almost like I know it's coming, but it takes me by surprise every time, and I really enjoy that. And that's more important to me than knowing exactly what they're doing. Like, it wouldn't bring me joy if someone said, well, they're dropping a beat, or they added a beat. Would not bring me joy. But being inside that song, listening to it, and having that happen, knowing it's coming up, that's the thrill for me. Just masterful. The playing, coming up with that idea. Then went to back to Full House for Sir Patrick Spens, 1970. That had to be the earliest piece, or one of them, recorded for that album, because there's actually a version with Sandy Denny singing it. In fact, I think there's two. I think there's a BBC version, and I also think there's kind of a run-through of them trying the song and Sandy singing it, but her demo is the quality of someone else's 10th take. Sir Patrick Spens. And then another from the Swarbrick Thompson pens, Sickness and Diseases from Angel Delight, 71. And I didn't check this one out. I think it's also a co-write by those two. In fact, I'm going with it is. Doctor of Physic from Full House, 1970. And we ended with one that just blows my mind to this day. Bridge Over the River Ash from Angel Delight. And Dave Swarbrick is on violin. Dave Pegg also plays violin, usually heard playing bass. Simon Nicol, usually playing guitar, is on the viola. And drummer Dave Maddox plays the electric bass. So it's a... it is a sort of string quartet. Crazy, man. Crazy. Bridge Over the River Ash. And that's from Angel Delight, 71. As we conclude The Boys of Fairport, Part 1, 70 to 73. I think we're going to do this next week. As I mentioned, there is a lot of BBC material. They were popular at the BBC. They couldn't get a hit record, but the BBC loved them. They did a lot of sessions with all these different lineups. And also, quite a bit of their live dates were recorded.
I mentioned that they came to America in 1970 with the release of Full House, and a couple decades later we'd get a recording of the from the LA Troubadour called House Full. And there's been some other recordings. This band was just great live. They were just great in the studio. I mean, there's a reason I love them so much. They're one of my three favorite bands. The others are The Birds and NRBQ. What else? Fairport and Me. 23andMe and Fairport and Me. My very first show, I was a guest on my buddy Larry White's show. Larry started at FMU winter, spring of 76, right at the same time as a character named Frank O'Toole, who would eventually become my best friend at FMU. And Larry said, why don't you, he was my entree to the station. He says, why don't you grab a batch of albums and you can be the guest DJ. This is sometime second half of 76. And I said, can we do a special instead? And he said, what do you mean? I said, instead of playing, you know, various artists, freeform thing, can we do a show on one band? And he said, who would that be? And I said, Fairport Convention. Yep, my very first show on FMU. Next time he asked me on, he says, bring a batch of different albums. And I said, can we do another special? He goes, who is it this time? And I said, The Birds. I have both those shows. One of my friends recorded them on cassette, and I will never listen to them. I can't bring myself to listen to the 23-year-old me. I listen to a lot of other recordings I've made on the radio and otherwise, but for some reason I just want to keep those, I want to keep those memories untainted by the reality of how I really sounded. Anyway, so October, Hellraiser, October 30th, mark that date, 9 a.m. to 3 p.m. during Doug Shulkin and Uncle Michael's shows. Those 6 hours, we'll be celebrating the first of WFMU streams, which was the Give the Drummer stream. And if my math is right, it started in 2010 out of Pittsburgh, PA, its spiritual home. And a lot of us are going to be contributing pieces to it. So October 30th, 9 a.m. to 3 p.m. I'm really looking forward to that. I may even take off work. I don't need an excuse to do that. All right, I got to get out of here. Thanks for taking the ride. We'll see you next time around. Stay safe. Be well. Bob Brannon here. Bye-bye.

0: All right. Welcome to Music for Free World here on the Give the Drummer Radio stream. The alternative. Today, our special guest is the one, the only, the indefatigable Joseph D. Bradshaw. Welcome.
1: Hello. Thank you.
0: Thanks for being willing to be on here today. Now, tell us, what was that beautiful music that we just heard?
1: So that was a piece called The Unforeseen, number one, on a record that just came out called The Lavender Promise. Solo, six-string, steel-string, acoustic guitar. And that one, The Unforeseen, there are four of them on that record with that same title. All four of those pieces are improvisations. The unforeseen, the etymology of it refers back to the word improvisation. That piece, I feel like, you know, probably just listening to it doesn't sound necessarily like, you know, free improv. Right, but it's I like the term spontaneous composition when talking about some of the stuff that I do that's just kind of done in the moment.
0: Right, but I guess you're improvised freely.
1: Yeah.
0: So basically, the rumor I hear is that you can play anything you want at any time.
1: I've heard that too.
0: That's what they tell me.
1: Yeah.
0: So anything could happen.
1: That's true, yeah.
0: And I guess we're saying it's unforeseen.
1: Yeah, exactly.
0: Unforeseen is some kind of, root of the word improvisation? Or
1: yeah, it goes back to the Latin, I forget the Latin word now at the moment, there's a Latin word that means the unforeseen.
0: Unforeseen.
1: So. Yeah, that's connected to the word improvisation.
0: Right, so kind of unpredictable.
1: Yeah.
0: Or people who say, so unpredictable, it's predictable.
1: Yeah,
0: Or something like that. And so when you started improvising just one day, you were just like, oh, I think I'll improvise.
1: I don't know how it started. I grew up playing the guitar. I learned on like a Squire, you know, Fender, really cheap electric guitar. I think I got for like $50 at a pawn shop.
0: The mighty Squire, probably made in Taiwan. It's probably
1: yeah.
0: worth a lot of money.
1: I think it was made in Mexico.
0: Probably in yeah. a Mexican Squire.
1: Okay. You know, I liked a lot of kind of like noise rock, you know, Sonic Youth. And a lot of you know, kind of shoegaze, noisy guitar music, and there's improvisational elements to all of that. And so, it's definitely kind of from early on was playing kind of spontaneously in the moment was kind of, I don't know, part of how I learned to play, I guess. Mm-hmm. And then, when I was in like my late teens, early 20s, at the time I was living in Portland, Oregon, and at that time there was a small kind of nascent improv scene that I was part of that was very active and very DIY, and at that time, you know, skewed like pretty young. There are definitely different generations represented, but a lot of the folks I played with were around my age, and yeah, we were really just kind of figuring out what we were doing. Definitely had some embarrassing moments, but
0: well, that's the idea, right?
1: Yeah.
0: Isn't life full of embarrassing moments?
1: That's true.
0: Once in a while, you hit one of those.
1: Once in a while, for me, it's like several times a day.
0: Yeah, you hit a bumpy spot, and that's right, folks. Live internet radio—you never know what's going to happen, and we might embarrass WFMU today. You never know.
1: We'll try.
0: It's hard to say. And then the other question is, why the guitar?
1: When I was a kid, I really wanted to play guitar. I was, I don't know, like 7 or 8. I always loved music, and I really wanted to play the guitar. I was begging my mom for a guitar for years. She would not buy me one. She made me play the violin.
0: Oh, really?
1: Which I didn't like. I resented. And after I, you know, showed her that I would play the violin, she eventually got me a guitar, and I quickly abandoned the violin and just played the guitar. And
0: trial by fire.
1: Yeah. And later on, I took up other instruments like the cello for a while and did that in kind of, you know, free improv contexts. And I didn't play music for a long time. You know, I quit when I was in my early 20s to take a wayward path into writing poetry, and kind of have found that I'm one of those people who can really only do one thing at a time. So I just stopped playing music. And a few years ago, I started playing again. Haven't written poetry since then. But came back to the guitar and yeah, had a new relationship with it, you know, after being away from it for so long. Like when I played when I was younger, I played primarily a nylon string. I was studying Leo Brouwer's music, the Cuban composer. Does some great compositions for solo guitar. And you know, I was also discovering stuff like John Fahey, American Primitive stuff. And yeah, went away from it for a long time, came back, and took up the steel string acoustic, and that's what I've been doing the last several years.
0: All right. And then so the steel string as opposed to nylon.
1: Yeah.
0: Nobody ever mixes nylon and strings, nylon and steel together.
1: On the same guitar?
0: On the same guitar?
1: No, it's really a matter of the construction of the guitar, actually.
0: Yeah.
1: Like you could really mess up a guitar and make it kind of non-playable.
0: Or that put way, steel on a nylon guitar.
1: Yeah, yeah. They're braced differently. They're built differently. And so I think it's probably a structural reason why you don't see people doing that.
0: Must be some reason.
1: Yeah.
0: All right. Just wonder. We're always wondering here on. you know, we wonder why there's no left-handed pianos. you know, we're always curious about things like that.
1: Yeah.
0: But the guitar has been around for a minute, as far as we know, right?
1: Yeah. I guess to go back to your question, why the guitar? Because clearly there are not enough guitarists around.
0: Yeah. Yeah, we need more guitars.
1: Need more guitarists, yeah.
0: The world needs more guitar players. I wonder how many guitars there are on the world. Do you think there's a billion guitars on the planet?
1: You know what? I have never wondered that. Now, this is the first time I've wondered this.
0: Listeners, you know, you have the access to the whole world of data and information. Will someone tell us how many guitars are on the planet? And also, you listeners, if you have any questions for our radio guest today, you know, please put them in the chat, and we'll see what we can do to answer them. We'll answer all your questions. If we can answer a question about anything at all, anything at all. And you may be wondering, why is this guy from California? What's this guy from California doing in New York? You think maybe he might be playing?
1: Yeah,
0: someplace.
1: I might be. Yeah, playing tonight at Brothers Wash and Dry in Maspeth, Queens at 7. It's a really great lineup with my friend Max Abner, also from Oakland. He has an ensemble of a bunch of great local folks. And Max does kind of, he does a lot of different things. But one of the things he does is kind of text-based performance works. And so I think he made a little chat book just for this performance. I think he composed a whole piece just for this performance. So he's playing. And then Amy Sheffer, who is kind of a legendary vocalist, doesn't perform very often anymore. She's playing as well. So it'll be great. And then tomorrow I'm playing at Property is Theft Pit in South Williamsburg. That is at 6. with James, the bassist James Ilgenfritz, and the guitarist Lauren Connors. We're doing solo sets, and then we're going to do a trio improv set.
0: All right.
1: And if you want to, if you're in Oakland, I'm playing next week, next Thursday the 15th at Lloyd's Records. Another great lineup. Max is playing that as well.
0: Oh, really?
1: A few other people.
0: So you'll be on both coasts together.
1: Yeah.
0: All right.
1: Yeah, Max and I actually, I've worked on a couple of Max's pieces, and we were out here for a good chunk of this summer doing one of his pieces called Two Sisters. So it was a pretty much a full on, you know, it was a full theatrical production. We did it at...
0: I noticed that was happening.
1: Yeah,
0: that,
1: it was at Life World in Bushwick. There are only two performances, but we were out here kind of rehearsing every day for quite a while. And big ensemble. Suzanne Langill was one of the vocalists, amazing vocalist. Jana Horn, another vocalist. There were some great people, players in the ensemble as well. Yeah, it was a great experience.
0: All right, people, so keep that in mind. Tonight, Brothers Wash and Dries, it's 60-4254th Place in Mathbeth, right?
1: In Mathbeth, yeah.
0: Yeah, and also, property is theft. Where is that place?
1: It's in South Williamsburg. It's on 4th Street, I think.
0: Yeah, I think that sounds like that. We'll get all the information for you somehow. Yeah. We'll figure it all out. You figure it out. It's funny. I noticed that, but I had a band called Two Sisters. Anyway. So check it out. Let me see. And you guys are, you're going on at 7 tonight?
1: Going on at 7, yeah. I think I'm going to go last tonight. Max's ensemble's first, Amy's second, then I'll go after.
0: All right. And then, all right. So we'll post some of that stuff in the chat for you. Let's see if we got any comments or questions. So, you want to listen to a little more music? What do you think?
1: Sure, yeah.
0: I'm guessing you want to hear the Unforeseen too, but I could be wrong.
1: Actually, no. Well, this one's the longest piece on the new record. It's the title track, The Lavender Promise.
0: You want the title track, do you?
1: Yeah.
0: All right, let's dig the title track. Are you ready, people? Here it comes. The Lavender Promise.

0: Beautiful. That's the title track there. The Lavender Promise.
1: Yeah.
0: Very nice.
1: Thanks.
0: That's beautiful stuff. I could hear that again. we'll go back to the archive and hear it again, people. You can hear that as many times as you want. And what is a Lavender Promise? Is it different than a Purple Promise or a...
1: I had a feeling you were going to ask. I don't know. It's just a phrase that came to me, and it stuck. I don't know what it refers to or if it refers to anything.
0: All right.
1: It's just kind of felt right for this kind of collection of pieces.
0: All right. Well, just checking. So it's a collection. So you do think of the album thing, right? You think of the flow and how it's going to hang together and like that there.
1: Yeah, definitely. And like with this one, it's the second one that I've done, I guess. And I did one the year before called The Conversion. And with the new one, I was kind of recording a lot of improvisations, and then as well as these more composed pieces, like the one that we just listened to, and wanted kind of a mixture of the two.
0: And where did you record this stuff?
1: I recorded this just by myself at home. I mean, and actually in a few different spaces, kind of wherever I could find like a quiet place, you know, where when I had like a few days to focus on recording.
0: Uh-huh.
1: Yeah, my setup for, I've used the same setup for both of these albums. It's really minimal and transportable really easily. So just wherever I can find a quiet space and have the time to dedicate to it.
0: Beautiful, yeah. The fidelity sounds great.
1: Thanks.
0: It's beautiful. And Fred just said, "Hey, Fred, welcome aboard. Thanks for everything." And Andrew has been sneaking around for a long time. Hey, you listeners, if you have any questions for our esteemed guest, fire away. So just all you need is a quiet place and your whatever kind of machine that records a shadow of the sound someplace.
1: Yeah, and you know, the way I record for just these solo guitar pieces is really simple and straightforward. It's just, you know, no overdubs, no patching or anything like that. And
0: right.
1: So it's very, very minimal.
0: And just probably in a room with four walls, as far as we know.
1: Yeah. The space where I've lived the last year is, I found a very, very good space for recording, and it's not always quiet, but like outside, but it's worked.
0: All right. Yeah. Some secret location in Oakland, California.
1: West Oakland. Yeah.
0: In West Oakland. Yeah. Secret location.
1: Right on the Emeryville border.
0: All right.
1: Yeah.
0: A secret location on the Emeryville border. Apparently this stuff was recorded in a room with four walls.
1: Yeah, I think that might have been where I did that one that we just listened to. I think so.
0: How many windows?
1: Yeah. Not enough. Three? Four? Four? No, five.
0: Five. Five windows.
1: It's a very small space.
0: Very small. All right.
1: Yeah. Well, my New York friends have bigger apartments.
0: All right. Uh-oh. We're in trouble, people. We're in trouble. And that's beautiful stuff. And we'll remind everybody that tonight at Brothers Wash and Dry, and tomorrow night at Property is Theft, you can hear this fellow along with others. And then I guess next week at Lloyd's Records.
1: Yeah.
0: On the 15th in Oakland. All right? Can you keep track of all that? So go out and tell them you heard them on Music for a Free World.
1: That's right.
0: Yeah. Tell them.
1: Come introduce yourself.
0: Yeah, tell them we sent you.
1: Yeah.
0: Maybe he'll give you a discount on the real vinyl. He's got real vinyl, people.
1: I do. I'll give you the WFMU discount.
0: Yeah, you get the WFMU discount, people. So give him a shout. So you like them six strings. Do you use any funny tunings or you?
1: Yep. Yeah, all funny tunings. The conversion, There are only six pieces, and I used five tunings on that record. I found when I was playing them live, it'd be pretty annoying to kind of retune my guitar after every piece. And by the end, if I was just using one guitar, it would just go completely out of tune. But yeah, different tunings. I don't really play in standard tuning anymore. I just recorded a new album that hasn't been released yet this summer. That's all in the same tuning, which is nice. But yeah, it's a funny tuning.
0: Funny tuning.
1: Yeah, D A D E A E. So it has three sets of octaves.
0: D A D A E A E.
1: Yeah. So this is the D. D A.
0: Yeah,
1: it's good for, you know, good for creating drones, you know, and that kind of rolling bass thing that I kind of got from American primitivism. I like having some kind of drone going usually, and yeah, there's just, I feel like actually, especially this tuning that I've been on, it's been really good for improvisation. Yeah.
0: And you said this is an old school tuning, or?
1: I did not make this one up. Some I do, but this one I don't. I think I just, like, saw it on the internet or something. I don't know. It's kind of a variation on open D, basically, which is pretty standard.
0: It's not called sawtooth or.
1: Yeah. No.
0: Clip or clop.
1: There's no. Like, yeah. Daddy E. Yeah. Yeah, there's no name for it. But yeah, variation on open D, which is pretty, you know, common, alternate open tuning.
0: And so when you say open tuning, you mean it's more droney or consonant than it is chromatic, like some tunings are more lend themselves to some chromatic stuff and other stuff is for more modal or droney kind of things.
1: Exactly.
0: Is that the right impression?
1: Exactly, yeah. So that's kind of the difference between an alternate tuning and an open tuning. An alternate tuning, yeah, can be, there's actually a lot more possibles for variations than I think in alternate tunings, but yeah, it can be more chromatic. You can tune all your strings to one pitch or, you know, whatever. An open tuning, usually, yeah, fork doing a kind of, you know, that kind of thing, rolling bass. So often there's some kind of harmonic pair, especially in the lower strings, D or C usually.
0: A harmonic pair.
1: Yeah.
0: You got that, people?
1: I just made that up.
0: There's a harmonic pair. All right. And Fred says, Josh McPhee will be on Trouble Show later this month. And thinks he's connected to property as theft somehow. I'm not hip to that, Fred. We'll find out.
1: Okay.
0: We'll find out.
1: Cool.
0: We'll see what's cooking.
1: Yeah.
0: So I'll come on down to those shows. And where do we go from here, old radio guest?
1: Well, let's see. Well, before we started, you said you might ask some inappropriate questions. You got my curiosity going.
0: People, what do you want to know about, you know? Okay, sure. Do you eat before you play or after you play? Would you rather play hungry or full?
1: I like to eat not right before, but yeah, I don't know, maybe a couple hours before. Mm. Yeah. It's not hard and fast for me, I guess.
0: Yeah,
1: I don't like to play hungry. I'll get shaky, distracted.
0: Right.
1: Yeah.
0: And I assume you're omnivorous?
1: No, I'm a vegetarian.
0: Oh, another vegetarian, people.
1: Yeah.
0: Another vegetarian.
1: You can mock me or compliment me, whatever you want.
0: That's a good thing. I'm a Cheegan myself.
1: A Cheegan?
0: Well, it's a cheating vegan.
1: Okay.
0: I guess it ends up to be sort of a vegetarian, exactly.
1: Yeah.
0: Not exactly. So we got vegetables on the air.
1: Vegetables. That's my nickname.
0: And I guess the guitar is made out of vegetables, right?
1: Well, I would hope. I mean,
0: the guitar is made out of a tree.
1: Is a tree a vegetable? Produces can they can produce vegetables? I guess is that no? Do they?
0: I don't know.
1: No,
0: a tree is
1: they're fruit. Fruit.
0: Well, a tree is a. It's a plant, right? A tree is a plant. So you play a plant-based instrument, I guess.
1: Yeah, it's a vegan guitar.
0: Right. Which one? This one has steel strings on it?
1: It does.
0: And those are... That comes...

anymore. And maybe I've learned this time. I hope that I find what I'm reaching for.

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one time, I would like to say a few things. Men are born, kings are made, treaties are signed, wars are fought. Every country has its own problems. So has Nigeria, so has Africa. Let us bind our wounds and live together in peace. Nigeria, one nation.

The history of mankind is full of obvious turning points and significant events. Though tongue and tribe may differ, we are all Nigerians. We are all Africans. War is not the answer. It has never been the answer. And it will never be the answer. Fight amongst each other. Let's live together in peace. Nigeria, one nation, indivisible. Long live Nigeria. Viva Africa.

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Sing together like we used to sing. Dance together like we used to dance. United we stand, divided we fall. You know what I mean. I hope you did, my dear. Let us bind our wounds and live together in peace. Nigeria, one nation, indivisible.

in Africa. Never should we learn to wage war against each other. Let Nigeria be a lesson to all. We have more to learn towards building than destroying. Our people can't afford any more suffering. Let's join hands, Africa. We have nothing to lose but a lot to gain. War is not the answer. War has never been the answer, and it will never be the answer. Fighting amongst each other, one nation indivisible. Long live Nigeria. Viva Africa.

happy Saturday. Welcome to Someday Matinee here on WFMU's Give the Drummer Radio. I think I said I was going to be off this week, last week, because I have been jumbled up and I might have been mistaken because I'm on this week. So hopefully some folks will tune in. I hope you find me. If not, maybe you're listening to the archive because I told you I wasn't going to be here. I'm not sure. Let's see. I'm live from Nashville where we are getting hurricane remnants. Nothing too terrible. Actually, a lot less severe than they predicted. The rain came in and now the wind is coming in. But even that, it's not that bad. I hope you did okay or continue to do okay wherever you are. As the weather is unpredictable, very late hurricane this year. Hope your weekend is going well. Got a bunch of new music. Some not so new, but glad that people are releasing singles and things. And I try to poke around, and then I get surprised by people that I haven't heard of that have been making music right under my nose. So I need to broaden my, I don't know. Anyway, I'm going to play some John Hartford. He's sort of the patron saint of Someday Matinee. The leaves are coming down, and I was up by the river before, and I looked over, and I was starting to see that his porch again, which makes me happy. When I first moved in here, I could see his porch, and then the leaves came in, and couldn't see it anymore. But it's coming back for the winter. Let's see. All right, let me stop talking for a second, and play this one. This is a live version of Gentle on My Mind from John Hartford.

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And it's knowing I'm not shackled by forgotten words and bonds and the ink stains that have dried upon some line. That keeps you in the back roads by the rivers of my memory. 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

My cup of soup back from the gurgling, crackling cauldron in some train yard. 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

This is Someday Matinee here on WFMU, Give the Drummer Radio. Again, I think I said I wasn't going to be here this week, but it's next week and the week after. Sadly, I have some work stuff. I have to head out to East Tennessee next week. Nice to see some of you in the chat there, and thank you. It is the Hellraiser. It is the WFMU October Hellraiser. It's the little key nuts and berries get through the winter fund drive. Beantown's not here, but Beantown, I want to thank you for pledging if you're listening. 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Oh, wait, that's wfmu.org/gb. I took the wrong link. pledge.wfmu.org/. I'm going to double check that. Anyway, as I always say, I'm pleased that Ken gave me my actual initials for my show thing. It's very easy for me to remember. Let me tell you what you heard there. That was J.P. Harris, that last track. That was Hang Me, featuring Chance McCoy on that fiddle from his upcoming album called Shaving a Dead Man. It's coming out on Bloodshot Records. Haven't heard anything new from J.P. in a couple of years, so I'm looking forward to hearing more of that. And I agree, I love that fiddle. I was over here jamming to that. There's something warm. It's dark here and it's rainy, and the fiddle was very warm and kind of soothing. Before that, Matt Combs with Dr. Maxwell's Journey to the Unknown, getting a little bit trippy there from his album 50 Years of Clown School. Had a great conversation with Matt about a month ago when that album came out. He came to visit, and he used to live in this very house, and John Hartford used to jam with him in this very living room. I know I talk about that all the time, but for the people whom I haven't heard it yet, it's true. Before that, Rachel Byman, Megan Lynch Chowning, let's see, Sharon Gilchrist, Kristen Anderson, and Vicky Vaughn doing the Julie Bell Swain from the John Hartford Fiddle Project Volume 2. I've been working my way through Volume 1, and that's Volume 2. The Julie Bell Swain is the riverboat that John Hartford worked on, piloted up and down the river here. And I heard somebody told me he helped design it. I don't know if that's true. He may have helped design the one here in Nashville. But I hear that they are bringing back the Julie Bell Swain. It's being restored, and they're going to bring it back here, and it's going to... They're going to tie it up somewhere here in Nashville. Very great news. What I loved about that one is that they had somebody dancing on the board the way John did in the background. And I opened with John Hartford himself doing a live version of Gentle on My Mind. Yeah, bringing it back to the bluegrass roots before Glenn Campbell made it a... What was that? What would you call it? Country? I guess Glenn Campbell's version. It was country. That was Live from Mountain Stage, an album I just discovered. I'll play more of that. It's great to hear him play live, and he was dancing on the board on that one. Hope you're having a good weekend and staying dry. Tomorrow, they're going to name a street in front of Todd Snyder's Purple Building after Todd, which is fairly cool. There's going to be a party, people making music. And he has a new album that just came out yesterday called My Second Rodeo, and it's music he had been working on before he died. And he sent a note to the guy who helps mix and engineer, saying, you know, save this. I've been working on this. So he and Robbie Crowell, who's kind of the multi-instrumentalist who works with Todd and has for a long time, finished the tracks, and they released it yesterday. And I wandered into the Purple Building not long after Todd died, and they were working on some stuff, and I wondered what it was. It might have been this. I'm not sure. Again, the album's called My Second Rodeo, and this is a song called The Manifesto, Todd Snyder.

0: I learned that from my grandfather back when I was 7 year old, I guess. Oh, he'd sing that for me all the way along, I guess 1,000 times. He'd sing funny songs. He fought back in the Rebel and Yankee War.
1: And what was his name?
0: Nimrod.
1: Right.
0: He was a Nimrod. And he fought in the Rebel and Yankee War, and he'd sing a lot of them songs for me. And he learned me when he was fighting in the war. He learned me what their signal was, a war whoop, to know their side from the other side, you know. It would be on one mountain, and they could hear a noise, and they had certain things they'd sing holler out, you know, and they had an answer for it. And like if he was going to holler to find out if it was any of his crowd over there, he'd holler, he'd say, "Ridge War! Cool water!" And he'd stop. And then if it was his gang, they'd say, "Hey, girls, I love you." I'd hear him saying, he could holler down on top of the hill, and my aunt could say, "I hear you, Dad. I'm a fixing dinner." He'd get out and call hogs, and the pigs. And they'd give a hoop, they was in the head of a holler, and they'd hear them, they had them things, ain't they? They'd say, "Piggy hoo." Them old hogs would come and

left, left, left, left, left, left, left, left, left, left, left, left, left, left, left, left, left, left, left, left, left, left, left, left, left, left, left, left, left, left, left, left, left, left, left, left, left, left, left, left, left, left, left, left, left, left, left, left, left, left, left, left, left, left, left, left, left, left, left, left, left, left, left, left, left, left, left, left, left, left, left, left, left, left, left, left, left, left, left, left, left, left, left, left, left, left, left, left, left, left, left, left, left, left, left, left, left, left, left, left, left, left, left, left, left, left, left, left, left, left, left, left, left, left, left, left, left, left, left, left, left, left, left, left, left, left, left, left, left, left, left, left, left, left, left, left, left, left, left, left, left, left, left, left, left, left, left, left, left, left, left, left, left, left, left, left, left, left, left, left, left, left, left, left, left, left, left, left, left, left, left, left, left, left, left, left, left, left, left, left, left, left, left, left, left, left, left, left, left,

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8: 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Lots of new music tonight, some rare vintage vinyl, some new reissues, so much good things to share with you. Raoul Bjorkenheim, Axel Dorner, Idris Akamor, Rich Halley, Wadada Leo Smith, Billy Moeller. So much cool new music. We're going to get started with something that's coming out at the end of the month. Legendary improviser, musician, composer Alvin Curran from MEV. He has a new album called Roman Ruins, one long freeform improvisation where he conducts the Iato Orchestra, coming out on the Italian record label We Insist. You won't have time to hear the full freeform improvisation from Alvin Curran, but we're going to get a nice chunk, a nice feel for it. So here's new forthcoming music, improvised Roman Ruins by Alvin Curran, here on Observations of Deviance.

years old, air as illuminating to the mind as it is to the nose, as it is to the lungs, fortify, divide, divide, divide, divide, divide.

Greetings and salutations, dear radio family. It's your host, David, the guy from Tucson who plays all the weird sounds. That's me. The show's called Observations of Deviance, right here on Give the Drummer Radio Stream WFMU. Lots of new things in that first set, creative improvised music of various sorts. We ended with an album that has been released on a label from Greece called Defcaz. Defcaz Records from Greece. The album we heard is called Coper 8, features two musicians I'm pretty well acquainted with and two who are totally new to me. The two I know about, Tim Byrne, Tom Rainey, deep figures on the U.S. improvising scene. Tim and Tom are accompanied by Giuseppe and Yanis. Giuseppe Duranzo and Yanis Anastasakis. And the name of that tune is Paradox Wire. Jason Cao Huang, great guy on the violin, been around for a while, doing his own creative improvised music thing. Interesting violin, bass, drum trio. His Human Rights Trio reminds me of the Revolutionary Ensemble, also has violin, bass, drums as the format. Jason Cao Huang, Human Rights Trio, new album, Second Life. We heard the track Galaxies Twist Under before it. New music from Damon Locks and Decomposed, the first single from their forthcoming International Anthem album. The album was called Dawning. The track we heard is called We Stay Beginning, and we started with Alvin Curran. Alvin Curran conducts Ayato Orchestra. We hear part of Roman Ruins. We're just going to keep going. There's so much great stuff happening in the improvised music sphere all around the world, whether it's, we just heard stuff from Italy, the U.S., from Greece. Now we're going to hear a group based in Sweden. The group is called Space. Lisa Yulén on piano. Elsa Bergman bass. Anna Lund drums. This was live at Cafe Oto in London, August 2023. Cool stuff. Piano trio, free stuff. Group is called Space, live in London, London concerts. Let's check out Crystal One from Sweden. Here's Space on Observations of Deviance.